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0: here. Morning's here. Oh, morning's here.
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Good morning, everybody. How we doing out there at 5:35 in the a.m.? Christian Bigglesworth here with you, waking you up one more time on August 11, 2026. I hope you had a great Monday. Welcome to your Tuesday. Our phone number here is 330-450-9292. Our text line is 330-269-9292. We are with you from now all the way until 10 o'clock this morning. Lauren will be here at 7. The show goes live on Facebook, YouTube, and X at 7. What do we got for you here today? 8 o'clock hour. We got tickets to Neon Nights to give away. And on the stream, we're giving away an 8-person African Safari Wildlife VIP car pass. We have that for you. Plus, if it's Tuesday, that means in the 8 o'clock hour, we are on our way to the Q92 Rage Room. So that's what we got for you here today. Again, I gave you the phone number, the text line, 330-269-9292. And Bobby the Kimball Trash Man checking in to the first one in the door this morning. Good morning, Bobby. Good morning, Christian. Mr. Kim Bolton's checking in. Mr. Kim Bolton, great to hear from you. How are you guys? Want to hear from you. Jump on that text line. Let me know you're out there. Where are my early risers here on this Tuesday morning? We're going to get you through the morning. And as always, we're going to get you at next Friday, too. Glad to be with you.

Zara Larsson. I was just loading the weathers for today, and for some reason I said Mark Johnson. That'd be a great song if he recorded it, but it was Zara Larsson. Never forget you right here on today's hit music. Q92 544. How we doing out there this morning? Back to the text line we go. Good morning, Christian. Trucker Luke's checking in. Trucker Luke, good morning, my friend. Good morning, Lunch Lady, checking back in. Stormy night again last night. Hope everyone is safe. Have a great day. Yeah, if more storms came through for me, I was passed out, but I do know that there were more that are running through, and we might have even more that come through this morning or early afternoon. Mark Johnson will tell us all about that, but I'm looking at the radar right now, and out west, I mean on the other side of Ohio, but out west right now, there are storms, and we'll see if they stay together by the time they get here. They might not. Could be another day of some on and off again thunderstorms. So just be careful with that. Keep that in the back of your mind as you head out today. It's 544. It's Sabrina Carpenter and House Tour on Q. Take your shoes off.

Teddy Swims and Lose Control right here on today's Hit Music. It is Q92. It is 5:50. We are 10 minutes away from your first listen to the headlines from Jordan Miller. News all morning from Jordan Miller. Weather all morning from Mark Johnson. Sports as well. Right now, though, at 5:50, it's Ray. Where's my husband on Q?

0: continue investigating the deaths of two women found severely burned inside a Skyline Terrace apartment on Sunday. Police identified the victims as 42-year-old Katina Spells of Canton and 31-year-old Courtney Yeager of Maslin. Both had been reported missing by family members after they were not seen after leaving a bar. Police say that the women also suffered wounds unrelated to the fire. No suspects at this time have been officially identified. Two people, including a 10-year-old boy, are doing well after separate accidents at the Columbiana County Fair Demolition Derby Sunday night. The boy was struck by a derby car after being unloaded, while an older man was hit in the face by a tire that flew from another car. Both were flown to hospitals. Organizers are now considering additional safety measures. The New Philadelphia Police Department has a new four-legged officer. Reaper, a 16-month-old Belgian Malinois, is now partnered with canine officer Tristan Lambert. Reaper replaces Lambert's previous canine Pablo, who retired earlier this year due to a medical condition. Donations covered Reaper's $13,000 purchase and training costs. With your latest Q92 news, I'm Jordan Miller.
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Good morning, everybody. We're now in the 6 o'clock hour of the Q92 morning show, and I say good morning to you. Christian Bigglesworth here with you. 330-450-9292 is our phone number, and our text line is 330-269-9292. You guys having a good one out there? I certainly hope you are. Don't forget, later on today on the show, giving away a pair of tickets to Neon Knights coming to Clay's Park this weekend. Rascal Flatts, Billy Currington, Joe Nichols, Craig Morgan, Terry Clark, Daryl Rooley, Neil McCoy, all going to be there. You could be there too. We have that for you in the 8 o'clock hour with the Rage Room, and in the 9 o'clock hour, at the end of the 9 o'clock hour, via the live stream, we're going to give away an 8-person African Safari VIP car pass. So we have that for you. How is everyone today? I hope their day is going well. I hope it's starting well. If it's already going bad at 6:07, that's not a good sign at all. But hopefully it's going well. Hopefully it's going well. Now, I heard Ray, where's my husband this morning? Oh, hold on. Text message. Morning. How are you today? Happy Tuesday, you guys. Hope you have a great day. Thank you, whoever texts that. I appreciate that. Good morning, Christian, and all my fellow early morning risers. Fire Putter Outer Chick is checking in. Boom. Fire Putter Outer Chick. There you go. Good morning, Christian, and all the early risers. Shelter case workers checking in. Have a great day, everybody. Shelter case worker, glad you're here. Hope you're having a good one as well.

been seeing a lot of videos lately of people using that Ray, where's my husband, as they walk out for their wedding. You know, like that's kind of their big, like, hey, I'm married. Where the hell is my husband? I see a lot of people using it. And I'm not ripping it at all. It's what's in right now. I get it. It got me in my feels a little bit. Started thinking. Wedding first dance songs. Every once in a while we go through. Sometimes I like to go through these things again over the years because they just make me laugh. And I always get different answers. I know a lot of you want me to make Last Fight a segment on the show once a week. And we still might. Morning Tech Girl check-in. Happy Tuesday. My question is to all the married people out there. Could you just text in the song you guys danced to as husband and wife? The your song at your wedding? What was it? I want to see. Oh, no, no. Let's make it even more fun. So we can see the success rate of these songs. Tell me the song, the first dance song at your wedding, and are you still married? This is scientific evidence I'm collecting. This is data I'm collecting right now. We are AI together. What we're doing. I want to see, like, does Truly Madly Deeply by Savage Garden keep you married, or do you end up divorced in a year? I want to know. What song did you and your husband, I don't care if it's ex, current, dance to at your wedding as your first dance as a married couple, and are you still together? Why don't you guys start texting then? You can even call it in, man. 330-450-9292. You can call it in, too. That phone line works. It works most of the time. Oh, let me see. Luke Combs, Forever, Ever After, and Still Married. All right, I'm going to write these down. So Luke Combs. He's one for one so far. Luke Combs. Got married to Luke Combs Forever After All, and they are still married today. That's the assignment, folks. Let me see. We got married to She Loves the Rain by Teddy Swims. We got married in June, so yes. Oh. Score one for Teddy Swims. All right. Swims and Combs have a perfect success rate for marriage. There you go. You got married in June, huh? Well, congratulations. A couple months in now, huh? Still going strong. Keep them coming. I want to get to these here. Have some fun this hour. It's Olivia Rodrigo and Drop Dead 610. It's Q.

Jay-Z, Big Pimpin' right here on today's Music Q92. More text talking about those love songs that you got married to, and are you still married? So far, we got Luke Combs, still married. Teddy Swim, still married. Let's go. Into the Mystic by Van Morrison was the first wedding song. Still married after 17 years. Van Morrison gets a ding. This is helping those who are going to get married so they know what songs not to pick. Someone said, Sir Mix-a-Lot, I like big butts. We're still married 17 years, and those buns are still Wow. Interesting. I'm sure there wasn't a dry eye in the house. Beautiful Crazy, Luke Combs, still married. That's two for Luke Combs. Restless Heart, I'll Still Be Loving You, 33 years married. Restless Heart. Boy, look at this. Good morning, Christian. As a 70s child with my daddy, absolutely loved music and passed it along to me. My wedding dance song was Etta James, At Last. Still married. You didn't ask, but my father-daughter dance was Butterfly Kisses. I miss my dad each and every day. Well, I'm with you. I'm in that club with you. I certainly am in that club, but that's fantastic. Etta James, a classic, timeless, if you ask me. And so far, everyone's still married to use these songs. Huh. Does Van Morrison get what not to pick? Well, no, you're still married after 17 years, right? So no, it's a winner.

0: Van Morrison, you're still married. Purple Rain, 13 years ago, still married. Did you do the long version? Because that would have been a hell of a long dance in front of everybody. That's a long song. A beautiful song. Love it. Every time on the radio I hear the shortened version, I get pissed. You ever listen to radio? And maybe this is more for people our age, you know, midlife. Like, remember when you loved a song and you heard it on the radio and it was like the shorter version and like part of the guitar solo was cut out or part of this was cut out? That used to piss me off. Bed of Roses. You know I'm a Bon Jovi guy. There's a shorter version of Bed of Roses that everyone played. Now I used to get so mad. I'm like, that's not the end of the song. God. Marathon Man cranked out his 42nd 20 miler of the year. Marathon in 4 weeks at Erie. Presque Isle. My God, how do you do that? How do you like running that much? We got a forecast for Mark Johnson coming up next on Q.
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7: All right, looks like we get another round of showers and storms coming in during the morning hours. We'll dry you out for a few hours before another round of storms arrives toward evening. Highs today 82 degrees. Watch for heavy rain and maybe some damaging wind gusts. From the 3 News Weather Center, I'm Mark Johnson.
0: 626. It is 67 degrees, partly cloudy skies right now. 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
1: The Cleveland Guardians start a series on the road against the Detroit Tigers this evening at Comerica Park. 6:40 is first pitch. Tanner Bibee will be on the mound for the Guardians. The Guardians are currently 58-61 on the season. They're four games back of the White Sox in the AL Central and currently in fourth place. The Akron Rubber Ducks were off yesterday, and they are back in action tonight as well. They'll be playing the Altoona Curve at 6 o'clock. The Akron Rubber Ducks record is 51-56 on the season. And Ohio State announced the 9 new inductees into their Athletics Hall of Fame. Notable names include former quarterback JT Barrett, women's track and field star Diane Dixon, and former Guardian Nick Swisher. That's a look at sports right here on today's Hit Music, Q92.
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1: .637 right here on today's Hit Music. It's Q92. Good morning, everybody. Let's go. How we doing out there? We good? I hope so. More texts of what songs you got married to and are you still married? If I ain't got you, married 21 years. Boom. Bon Jovi, thank you for loving me. Been married 13 years, still going strong. Bon Jovi never fails.

And I shouldn't say that. Oh, someone said Steelheart, I'll never let you go. Almost 37 years. I randomly follow Steelheart on Facebook. I don't know why. But that song, I'll Never Let You Go, was insanely good to me. An amazing song. Doesn't get the respect it deserves. No wonder you're married almost 40 years. Happy Tuesday. Did you all hear that storm last night? Woke me out of a dead sleep. Have an amazing day, early risers. Big D's wifey's checking in. Good morning, Christian Marsh checking in. Hope you and all the early risers have an awesome day. Thank you, Marsh. Oh, man. Hey there, Christian and all the early risers. Carpenter Jim checking in. OG Carpenter Jim is with us. Glad to hear from you, my friend. It's 6:38. It's the Beaches, my new favorite band. Edge of the Earth on Q92.

0: Sasha Austin right here on Today's Hit Music. It is Q92. Oh, man. Let me see here. Maps Mariah checking in today. It's my Monday, and I'm hoping for a good week. Well, Maps Mariah, we hope you have a great week. Actually, it's a 6:48 forecast coming up from Mark Johnson on Q.
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9: Thunderstorms early Tuesday morning, then some dry hours and another round of thunderstorms by late afternoon or evening. In between, highs should top out near 82 degrees. Overnight, more scattered showers and storms. Our low 64. I am Mark J. Weather from 3 News.
0: 6:52. It is 67 degrees in Canton. Sabrina Carpenter, Espresso on Q.
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2: Two Canton police officers charged in connection with the 2024 death of Frank Tyson have accepted plea deals just as their trial was set to begin. Camden Birch and Bo Shonegi pleaded guilty to separate misdemeanor charges and agreed to immediately resign from the Canton Police Department. Tyson died in police custody back in April of 2024. His death was ruled a homicide. Both officers are set to be sentenced at a later date. Canton police continue investigating the deaths of two women found severely burned inside a Skyline Terrace apartment on Sunday. Police identified the victim

names as 42-year-old Katina Spells of Canton and 31-year-old Courtney Yeager of Maslin. Both had been reported missing by family members after they were not seen after leaving a bar. Police say that the women also suffered wounds unrelated to the fire. No suspects at this time have been officially identified. The Yerkesville firefighters rescued three children

0: injuries were reported, though one child was taken to the hospital as a precaution. With your latest Q92 news, I'm Jordan Miller.
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0: 7:06 right here on today's Hit Music. It is Q92. Good morning, everybody. 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Good morning, good morning, good morning to you guys. Also, the live video feed in the 7 o'clock hour every day brought to you by our friends at Sarta. Thank you to Sarta. And we hope you guys are having a good one out there. A little light rain around the area. Currently on your Tuesday morning, 67 degrees. And we say good morning to you. What do we have for you here today? Very simple. We have got a pair of tickets in the 8 o'clock hour to Neon Nights at Clay's Park. That's going up this weekend, August 14th and 15th. You can get two tickets and go see Rascal Flatts, Billy Currington, Joe Nichols, Craig Morgan, Shenandoah, Terry Clark, Daryl Worley, and Neil McCoy. Not to be confused with Deal McCoy at Neon Nights. So, boom! Country music, 90s country music. You know, a lot of you people stand on that was the last really good era of country.
1: It was solid. Would say. Your George Strait, Colin Ray, Phil Vassar, Dina Carter back in the day.
0: Original Garth Brooks,
1: Martina McBride.
0: Out.
1: Yeah.
0: Shania.
1: Yeah, Trisha.
0: Billy
1: Trisha.
0: Ray.
1: Oh, yeah. I mean, achy, breaky heart. Duh.
0: Don't forget Some Gave All.
1: I'm just kidding. Yeah.
0: Don't forget Where Am I Going to Live When I Get Home.
1: Mm-hmm. Oh. Some people like going back even further than that, but I would say 90s country was probably the sweet spot. But that's the first time I listened to country music because my sister was in high school listening to it when I was in elementary school.
0: So the Strawberry Wine a lot?
1: Oh, God, yeah. Mm. I mean, you would have thought I had an illicit affair with somebody

0: You know, like I was living through it with Dina Carter. Are you kidding me?
1: No, listen. Listen. Jolene. Do you like Jolene?
0: Jolene. Yeah, Dolly. I mean, it's classic.
1: Please don't take my man because you can or whatever.
0: Yeah. Tim McGraw. Old Tim McGraw was.
1: Old Tim McGraw.
0: Yeah. It's Your Love. The duet.
1: I actually remember It's Your Love.
0: Yeah.
1: That I actually remember.
0: That was a banger.
1: Yeah, I remember that one.
0: Mm-hmm.
1: Okay. I'll give you that one. I bet you didn't think I knew that one. I don't know much Tim McGraw. I know that one. And I know, like, I went skydiving. I know
0: that's newer. That's not old Tim McGraw.
1: And then, of course, Don't Take the Girl.
0: Right. That's old.
1: I had no idea what it was about.
0: Now you do.
1: Now I do. But Tim McGraw.
0: Yeah, you guys are always like, it's all about the dirt roads and the trucks.
1: Well, it kind of is.
0: That one's not.
1: It kind of is. Now, the big thing everyone likes to talk about is sawdust floors. In 2026, we've become very obsessed.
0: Oh, that's a new trend we've noticed.
1: In country songs, yes. We've become very obsessed with sawdust floors. I'm like, when is that?
0: Give me a song.
1: Lainey Wilson. Ella Langley. They both have songs out with sawdust floors. Absolutely. Like glass on a sawdust floor. They do it.
0: I'm going to have to fact check.
1: I'm telling you. Sawdust floor is the new... who was I just listening to? And they even pointed it out. Oh, John Mayer had Lainey Wilson on his show. And they were talking about how country music has some cheats. And one of the cheats is naming former country artists and naming a liquor. And even Lainey was like, yeah, no, those are cheats. She's like, oh, yeah. Yeah, just mention an old country artist and you're good to go.
0: Okay, how many songs in 2026 mention
1: sawdust floor?
0: Sawdust floors.
1: That's good. Had like moves I never seen before on a sawdust floor. Mascot Mama's checking in. I'm exhausted. Have a great weekend. Well, you were very busy over Hall of Fame weekend, so I understand that. Good morning, Soapbox Derby. Grandma saying hello to us this morning. Good morning, guys. White Van Guy, where you been? Checking in. Just wanted to let you know there is an accident.
0: There's two.
1: Two accidents on 77 South just past the Tusk exit. Have a great day. So we have an accident on 77 South just past the Tusk exit. If you're heading that way, be a little careful. Someone said Kenny Rogers the Gambler. Is that 80s country, though? Although a classic.
0: Yeah, no, he classic, was great.
1: But is it? I don't know if that's even 90s. That might have been 80s. And Kenny Rogers, I guess he was country.
0: He was so country, I could cry. No,
1: I guess he was.
0: What do you mean, I guess he was country?
1: My dad liked Kenny Rogers.
0: So did mine.
1: Picked a fine time to leave me, Lucille. Who the hell was Lucille? I wonder what Lucille did to him. Oh, man. Oh, what's this one? Random fact today. The colors of the barber's pole track back to the Middle Ages when barbers worked as barber surgeons. They pulled teeth, bled patients, and performed minor surgeries. The pole represents the actual staff that a patient would grip. Red stands for blood drawn during medical treatment. White stands for clean bandages. And blue, which was added later, represented veins.
0: Huh. That's kind
1: of
0: gross.
1: I just thought it was like the official thing of a barber. I didn't know where it came from. It just was a little... Sometimes it would spin, wouldn't it?
0: Yeah.
1: Yeah. I had a barber growing up. His name was Ron Sayre.
0: Cool.
1: Yeah, no, yeah. I don't really have a story for it. I just remembered his name. So, yeah. And he also played guitar at my church. Another one you'd need. I love me some Garth Brooks, but I did enjoy the Chris Gaines album. I love you for mentioning Chris Gaines.
0: I looked it up. I just want you
1: Sawdust
0: to know.
1: Sawdust floor.
0: There's a small trend.
1: Ah.
0: There's five 2026 country releases using sawdust imagery.
1: Mm-hmm.
0: Vince Gill featuring Lainey, Down at the Borderline, released February 13th. The bar in the song has a sawdust floor.
1: Has a sawdust floor.
0: Kyle Gates, Top Shelf Woman.
1: Who the hell is Kyle Gates?
0: I don't know. It was released on March 6th, and he wants to spin her around on an old sawdust floor.
1: Sawdust floor.
0: Cameron James, Sawdust. That was actually the name.
1: It was called Sawdust? Jesus Christ. Okay. All right. It was called... All right. There we go. The name of it. Oh, that's serendipitous. That's great.
0: Yeah.
1: And then, obviously, Ella, right? Well, for You Look Like You Love Me.

0: The part where he comes in, does he say it or she says it? It's in the "You Look Like You Love Me."
1: Sawdust floor.
2: Look like you love me. I'm trying to sing it in my head and I'm not hearing the sawdust floor, but that doesn't mean it's not there. You look like you love me, Ella Langley.
0: Ella.
2: Does it mention sawdust?
0: Oh, it does. I've heard that song enough. We played it once or twice.
2: His boots look like glass on a
0: sawdust. Boom, there it is.
2: It's when she's talking.
0: Yeah. Willie Nelson. Someone says Willie Nelson. Yeah. I put that more 80s, though. But yes, Willie Nelson, absolutely country icon, still to this day, touring, which is him, the Stones. All these guys did all the drugs, like, just live forever.
2: Well, yeah, I mean, they, like, preserve.
0: Another one, accident on 77 South before Route 30 exit in the far right lane. Stay in the middle lane to get to the exit. So accidents, that's the second text about this. Accident 77 South before Route 30, exit in the far right lane. Stay in the middle lane to get to the exit.
2: I see, and then you can go around it.
0: Yes.
2: What about Alan Jackson?
0: Oh, yeah. Chattahoochee. It gets hotter than a hoochie coochie.
2: Chattahoochee, yeah.
0: Chattahoochee. That's the only song I know of his.
2: Neon Rainbow.
0: That was him?
2: Mm-hmm.
0: I don't know that song. Someone text the Oak Ridge Boys.
2: Yeah.
0: Elvira. Remember that one?
2: Yeah. Clint Black.
0: I know Clint Black.
2: He's amongst that whole George Strait. You know what I mean? Like,
0: did he kind of quit? Is he still? I feel like he kind of just said, I'm done. Is he touring? Is he around? Does he still do like county fairs?
2: I don't know.
0: Brooks and Dunn. Classic Brooks and Dunn. People
2: Yeah. Diamond Rio was one of my all-time favorites.
0: I never got into them, but I know they had an absolute audience, and they still do. Brooks and Dunn again.
2: Yeah, he's still performing and touring. He's 64 now.
0: No.
2: Yeah.
0: That doesn't seem right.
2: It does, though.
0: Damn, Bon Jovi's in his 60s. Yeah, I thought he was younger than Bon Jovi.
2: Mary Chapin Carpenter, Passionate Kisses. I loved that song.
0: Mary Chapin Carpenter. I know the name, but I certainly don't know.
2: It came out in 92, so imagine middle school Lauren singing Passionate Kisses.
0: I don't want to. Reba. Someone said Reba. Kenny Chesney. Kenny's still very prominent. He's kind of like the country. What's his name? Oh.
2: What, Kenny Rogers?
0: No, to me, he's the country, the guy that sings Cheeseburger in Paradise.
2: Oh my gosh. He passed away.
0: Yeah, I did the same thing. My brain just
2: Jimmy Buffett.
0: Whoa. Jimmy Buffett.
2: Sorry. Yeah.
0: He's kind of to me, he's the country Jimmy Buffett.
2: Yeah.
0: He's like that beach party country guy. Like,
2: you think Kenny's that guy?
0: Yeah.
2: No.
0: Who else is that guy?
2: The Beach Boys.
0: He's the country version of Jimmy Buffett.
2: No, he's not.
0: Yes, he is. He's all about beaches and
2: Kenny Rogers?
0: No, Kenny Chesney.
2: Oh, I thought you meant Kenny Rogers. No, I was Kenny like, Chesney. What are you on this morning?
0: Couldn't figure out how you were arguing that with me. Kenny Chesney gave all his songs about like toes in the sand and no shoes. And,
2: yeah. No shirt, no problem.
0: Yeah, no shirt, no problem. And I'm on the beach and I got a country hat on.
2: John Michael Montgomery. I forgot about him.
0: Vince Gill. Married to Amy Grant, I believe. No, am I right about that?
2: Vince Gill, yes.
0: Yeah. Yeah. I had a big crush on Amy Grant back in the 90s.
2: Yeah, who didn't?
0: Probably a lot of people. But
2: she was really cute.
0: Yeah, but I don't think she came, like, people really know her. And she was not in any way like the here's me, my mini skirt girl.
2: No.
0: She was very conservative.
2: No, she was, yeah.
0: But I
2: she
0: just
2: was
0: thought
2: a Christian
0: she had
2: the, artist. You realize she transitioned into a Christian artist.
0: Listen. Mama Bigglesworth had that GD Christmas album of Amy Grant's.
2: What mother didn't?
0: And
2: my
0: do you know how
2: did.
0: Often I heard that damn thing?
2: Tony's mom still pops it in while she's making cookies.
0: That now I didn't mind Neil Diamond Christmas. My mom would play Neil Diamond Christmas, but every time that, I don't know what drove me more nuts. When she would put on Amy Grant's Christmas album or randomly non-holiday when I'd have to hear Yanni live at the Acropolis. Oh, listen to this. He didn't even sing. He's just sitting there playing a piano with a mustache.
2: It's relaxing.
0: Not hard to do. He did have luxurious hair.
2: Your poor mother.
0: Yanni live at the Acropolis. John Anderson, Money in the Bank. Y'all are just making up names now.
2: No.
0: Alison Krauss and Brad Paisley. I like Brad Paisley. Saw him live. Actually liked him.
2: Who sang Whiskey Lullaby?
0: Oh, man. Pet Shop Boys.
2: No.
0: No?
2: It's so sad. That's another sad one.

0: You love sad. You love sad.
1: I just remember the first time that I heard it, I was like, oh.
0: Like, this is so sad. I need to play it all the time.
1: It was Brad Paisley and Alison Krauss. That's what I thought.
0: What was that song about?
1: Whiskey Lullaby?
0: Yeah.
1: You don't want to know.
0: Okay. Alison Krauss, yep. And Brad Paisley. Alison Krauss. Keith Whitley?
1: Yeah.
0: The hell's that? Keith Whitley, what did he sing?
1: Hold on.
0: I always...
1: Well, wait. Didn't he write... Hold on, I got to fact check before I make a fool of myself. Yeah, he was the original writer on When You Say Nothing at All.
0: Oh, I know that song.
1: Yeah, so okay. He was the original writer on that, and then she recorded it.
0: There you go. There's your country music segment of the show. Back in the day, the 90s, you know when country music was good. They don't have bangers like this. It's Tame Impala, Jenny, Dracula. Have you heard it? It's Q92.

0: Tame Impala and Jenny, that's Dracula right here on today's music. It's Q92, 722. We got a forecast coming up from Mark Johnson next on Q.
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8: Weather. 82 warm and muggy degrees for your Tuesday high. Some morning rain and thunder giving way to some dry weather, and then another round of thunderstorms closer to evening. Overnight, more scattered showers and storms. Our low in the middle 60s. I am Mark J. Weather from 3 News.
9: Thanks, Mark. 7:25 on your Tuesday morning. As you head out the door, you might want to grab that umbrella. There's some light rain. Obviously, cloudy skies, 68 in Canton.
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0: 729. Oh, look at that. Right here on today's Hit Music Q92. We got to catch back up, so we are going to get sports going for you. Don't forget, also, we didn't mention this yet, so it's really weird to say don't forget because I never told you. We are giving away an 8-person VIP African Safari Wildlife Park VIP car pass, and we are going to do it on the live video stream that some of you may be watching right now on Q92's Facebook, YouTube, or X pages. The show's live video on those every day from 7 to 10. So what you want to do is you want to go over to that live video feed, okay? You want to click the like button on the live video feed. And once you click the like button, what we want you to do is the following. Lauren?
1: Drop a monkey in the comments.
0: Drop a monkey emoji in the comments. If you do that, okay, after the like, you have a chance. Because at the end of the show, we're going to randomly pick someone that does that and make them a winner and give them an 8-person VIP African Safari Wildlife Park car pass. You can head to Port Clinton, drive through, see and feed the animals. It's amazing. Oh, Dylan did it already. Jayla.
1: Oh, they're quick.
0: She did it right there. You go. So head on over and do that while you can. You got a while. You got till 9, but go do it. And we're going to hook somebody up. Rage Room in the 8 o'clock hour. Neon Night tickets in the 8 o'clock hour. It's all coming up. It's the All-American Rejects. It ends tonight. Sports right after this on Q.

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1: The Cleveland Guardians start a series on the road against the Detroit Tigers this evening at Comerica Park. 6:40 is first pitch. Tanner Bibee will be on the mound for the Guardians. The Guardians are currently 58-61 on the season. They're four games back of the White Sox in the AL Central and currently in fourth place. The Akron Rubber Ducks were off yesterday, and they are back in action tonight as well. They'll be playing the Altoona Curve at 6 o'clock. The Akron Rubber Ducks record is 51-56 on the season. And Ohio State announced the 9 new inductees into their Athletics Hall of Fame. Notable names include former quarterback JT Barrett, women's track and field star Diane Dixon, and former Guardian Nick Swisher. That's a look at sports right here on today's hit music, Q92.
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3: It is 7:40 right here on today's hit music, Q92. Got obviously a little severe thunderstorm warning for parts of Stark County, so just keep that in mind as you're heading out to work today.
4: You're headed towards the Woo. Maybe watch out for some severe weather, but more than that, too, the flash flooding.
3: I think the flooding is almost what we need to really pay attention to a little bit, because, you know, sometimes we tend to, like, take liberties, like, oh, I'll just drive through it.
4: Right.
3: You don't know. Let me see here. It's my birthday, and I'll cry if I want to. Gym guy's here. Free protein smoothie from the local gym for my birthday. Have a great Tuesday.
4: Well, that was super nice of him.
3: Happy birthday.
4: Yeah, happy birthday to you.
3: Happy birthday. I don't know. Is it leg day, sir? Is it leg day? Just wondering. So we got some rain out there. Also, don't forget, coming at the 8 o'clock hour, fun hour, the Q92 Rage Room. We do it every Tuesday. We vent to get things off our chest that are ticking us off or making us angry. Also in the 8 o'clock hour, Neon Knights tickets to give away. Clay's Park this weekend. That's going to be a hell of a time. Rascal Flatts, Billy Currington, Joe Nichols, Craig Morgan, Shenandoah, Terry Clark, Daryl Worley, and Neil McCoy all going to be there with more. You could be there as well. Just got to get those tickets when we give away in the 8 o'clock hour. And on the live stream, an African Safari Wildlife Park VIP car pass we are giving away. All you got to do is head on over to the live stream, click the like button in the comment section, just put the monkey emoji, and you'll be good to go. I see. Amy says it's storming pretty good in Belden Village.
4: Mm-hmm.
3: I see that. Yeah, it's here.
4: I like a good storm. I think Harville kind of got walloped yesterday.
3: I know, but I'm missing it because I'm in here.
4: I know, but I'm just saying, like, I like walloped to the point, like, I don't even know what it would have anything to do with it. But since they had their power outage yesterday, like, I can't get text messages from our barn. Like, look, it just spins. This happened last night, too. Like, there, look, it's still spinning from yesterday. Look at that.
3: Try to send it again.
4: I didn't send anything. She sent me something.
3: Oh. Close the app and reopen. Did you restart it?
4: Mm-hmm. Last night. I don't know what's going on.
3: That was every IT guy you've ever worked with.
4: I know.
3: Did you restart it? 7:43 right now. It's Olivia Dean. So easy to fall in love on Q92.

0: Olivia Dean, So Easy to Fall in Love, right here on Today's Hit Music. It's Q92. We got a forecast coming up from Mark Johnson. It's coming up next on Q92.
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0: All right, looks like we get another round of showers and storms coming in during the morning hours. We'll dry you out for a few hours before another round of storms arrives toward evening. Highs today, 82 degrees. Watch for heavy rain and maybe some damaging wind gusts. From the 3 News Weather Center, I'm Mark Johnson.
2: Thank you, Mark Johnson. Thanks to him, we know this is from the Ring of Fire, right, Christian?
3: It is the Ring of Fire.
2: 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We've got cloudy skies, obviously, 68 degrees.
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0: Shine Down 365 right here on today's Hit Music Q92. It is 7:55. We're coming up on the 8 o'clock hour. You're going to get news from Jordan Miller, weather from Mark Johnson Sports, and guess what? It's Tuesday. So in the 8 o'clock hour, we are heading to the Q92 Rage Room. Pink Jeep Girl says good morning on the text line. Good morning to you, Pink Jeep Girl.
1: Hello.
0: Start sending in your rage. Just put Rage Room at the front and let us know what it is this morning, right now, on Tuesday, August 11, 2026. What is grinding your gears? What's ticking you off? What's got you raging? We do it every Tuesday. You can put it on the text line. You can call us up at 330-450-9292, or you can leave your rage in the comments section on the live video feed that's on Facebook, YouTube, or X. We're going to kick off the Rage Room in the 8 o'clock hour. Also, we're giving away tickets to Neon Nights next hour, where you could see Rascal Flatts, Billy Currington, Joe Nichols, Craig Morgan, Shenandoah, Terry Clark, Daryl Worley, and Neil McCoy. I almost said Deal. Neil McCoy. You could see him August 14th and 15th. At Clay's Park. And on the live stream, African Safari Wildlife Park VIP Car Pass. All you got to do, head on over, click the like button, put the monkey emoji in the comment section, and you'll be good to go. We got some storms and rain out there, so be careful. Could be raining heavy in some places. We're off and running here, and we're coming up next in the 8 o'clock hour. Rage Room's on deck. It's Teddy Swims, Mr. Know-It-All on Q.

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2: Canton police continue investigating the deaths of two women found severely burned inside a Skyline Terrace apartment on Sunday. Police identified the victims as 42-year-old Katina Spells of Canton and 31-year-old Courtney Yeager of Massillon. Both had been reported missing by family members after they were not seen after leaving a bar. Police say that the women also suffered wounds unrelated to the fire. No suspects at this time have been officially identified. Two people, including a 10-year-old boy, are doing well after separate accidents at the Columbiana County Fair Demolition Derby Sunday night. The boy was struck by a derby car after being unloaded, while an older man was hit in the face by a tire that flew from another car. Both were flown to hospitals. Organizers are now considering additional safety measures. The New Philadelphia Police Department has a new four-legged officer. Reaper, a 16-month-old Belgian Malinois, is now partnered with canine officer Tristan Lambert. Reaper replaces Lambert's previous canine Pablo, who retired earlier this year due to a medical condition. Donations covered Reaper's $13,000 purchase and training costs. With your latest Q92 news, I'm Jordan Miller.
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0: 8:05 right here on today's Hit Music Q92. It's still storming out there. I was taking a little peek.
1: It's quite dark. Like it's it's 9 o'clock at night out there.
0: Still lightning and thunder out there. I was like, whoa. So, but I enjoy a good thunderstorm. Kind of mad I'm missing it.
1: Sorry.
0: Good morning. It's not your fault. Don't beat yourself up. 330-450-9292 is the phone number. The text line 330-269-9292. Appreciate you guys having us on the radio. 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And appreciate if you are watching on Facebook, YouTube, and on X. This hour, like I said, we're giving away a pair of tickets to see Neon Knights at Clay's Park. August 14th and August 15th. See all the big artists, Rascal Flatts, Craig Morgan, Neil McCoy, so much more. You could be there. When you hear the cue to call, be caller number 10. We're going to hook you up there. Also, this hour, the Rage Room. We're going to be getting to the Rage Room here in a little bit. So make sure you head on over to the text line. Put your rage in there. Text us your rage. You can call your rage in at 330-450-9292. And you can put your rage on the comment section on the live video feed on Facebook, YouTube, and X. We'll get to that here coming up shortly. And on the live video stream, also today, we are giving away an 8-person African Safari Wildlife Park VIP car pass. If you would like to win that, all you got to do is head over to our live feed, click the like button in the comment section, simply put the monkey emoji, and you'll be good to go. So, all that coming up for you here this morning. Glad you are with us. It's 6 after 8. It's Olivia Rodrigo and Drop Dead on Q.

0: Movie Rodrigo and Drop Dead right here on today's Hit Music. It is Q92. We got a forecast coming up from Mark Johnson, and we got the Rage Room to get to this hour. Send in that rage. What's ticking you off this morning? We'll talk about it coming up on Q.
1: 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We are summer.
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1: Q92.
0: Thunderstorms early Tuesday morning, then some dry hours and another round of thunderstorms by late afternoon or evening. In between, highs should top out near 82 degrees. Overnight, more scattered showers and storms. Our low 64. I am Mark J. Weather from 3 News.
2: 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Rainy start to the day. 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

0: 8:19 right here on today's Hit Music Q92. Still raining here at the radio station. It's been like an hour straight thunderstorm.
1: Yeah, you can hear rumbling. It's getting a little lighter. I can see the house across the street now.
0: I was looking at the radar. It's definitely the south of our listening area is getting it now.
1: Yeah.
0: The T counties down that way. You guys are definitely getting some heavy rain. We've been having it now for about an hour of thunder and lightning.
1: It's all yours now, Coshocton.
0: Man. So do be careful out there, especially with some flash flooding. Just want you guys to be safe out there as you're heading out to work. A good day to bring the umbrella as you're heading out because you could get soaked. And I mean really soaked because it was raining hard.
1: Mm-hmm.
0: Good Lord. All right. It's 8:20. We're 10 minutes away from a look at sports. We've also got to give away those tickets to Neon Nights at Clay's Park this hour. Be listening for that. But right now, let's head to the Rage Room. It's just one of those days when you don't want 20 minutes after 8, and we are in the Rage Room today. Let's kick it off in the text line. Waking up and finding out the new cat is peeing on your clothes and bags. Oh. Cat pee. That smells worse than dog pee.
1: Yeah, that's real bad.
0: Cat pee's no good.
1: Not at all.
0: Oh, that's legit rage. You have good rage there. Yeah. I accept that rage. Rage room, the moron that passes you like you're sitting still, then meeting them at the traffic light. I've always enjoyed that.
1: Yep.
0: I'll pull up.
1: Little look over like, hello. Hello. Well, we both got here and now we're both waiting together. Isn't that convenient?
0: All that work. Yet here we are at the same stoplight. I love the guy rides up. My personal favorite is the guy that rides up your ass, passes you at 1,000 miles an hour, then cuts right over in front of you in the slow lane.
1: Yeah,
0: I'm like, wait, I got over so you could go in the fast lane, and then you get the slow lane as soon as you pass. That and turning without a signal, that really pisses me off.
1: I always make my kids make fun of me because I always make the passive aggressive. Oh, I didn't know a BMW didn't come with turn signals.
0: Yes, but I do. I get rage at that. The guy who, like, especially if I'm waiting to turn.
1: Yeah.
0: And I can't turn because I don't know what you're doing. And then right as you get to the turn, when the car's already turning, you.
1: Also, why don't people turn right on red? Like, there will be people. So we have a couple of places in North Canton where that right lane is more of a turn lane than it is a straight lane. Because so many people, like, case in point, coming down Cleveland Avenue to make a right-hand turn on Apple Grove. That would be the way that you're going towards Costco, towards Belden, towards... So people tend to come down Cleveland Avenue and hang that right.
0: Right.
1: Why are you in the right lane if you're not turning? There's another lane. If you're going to be going straight, why don't you get in it so those people can continue to go right as they can to get the traffic down?
0: That's fair. Why not?
1: Yeah, why? Why are you blocking all of them?
0: I don't know. That's a very good point. There's a lot of things, you know.
1: Anywho.
0: God. Here we go. Rage room on the text line. When, despite being cared for, your summer flowers are tanking.
1: Really? Mine are doing well right now.
0: You want to know the weirdest damn thing that has nothing to do with anything?
1: What?
0: My bird feed?
1: Yeah.
0: Well, I had a little bit of an error with filling up one of my bird feeds, and a lot of the bird seed got on the ground. You know what started growing from it?
1: Sunflowers?
0: Yeah.
1: Duh. There's sunflower seeds and bird feeders.
0: You should see the big ass sunflower Jamie's growing.
1: It's awesome.
0: There's two of them and they're huge.
1: Why were you shocked?
0: I just thought it was seeds. I didn't know what the hell it was.
1: The sunflower seeds that you eat at the baseball field, go dump them in your bed and you're going to have a sanctuary of sunflowers.
0: I was floored. I was like, wait, those are little sunflower seeds? She's like, yeah. I was like, well, they don't say that on the bag. It just says bird feed.
1: Yeah, because they like sunflower seeds. So when your sunflower blooms, the center of the sunflower, they're going to start picking at that.
0: Beautiful sunflowers.
1: Yeah.
0: Let me see. Text message. 12 hours of yard work on the weekend and I sprained my wrist. Rage room. Ouch. What'd you do that you sprained your wrist?
1: I think the yard work.
0: That sucks. What could you be doing that you sprained your wrist?
1: Pulling weeds.
0: Oh! Again, unrelated. I might have made the best purchase of 2026.
1: Okay.
0: I got one of those

0: things I've seen forever. Those weed grabbers.
1: Okay.
0: Where you put it in the on the weed, you push down on the thing with your foot.
1: Up. Yeah.
0: And you just lean in and works like a beautiful gazelle in a field. I don't know how to explain it to you. I was pulling weeds. It was the most fun I've ever had in my life pulling weeds.
1: Really?
0: It was literally fun. Not bending down, not on my knees in the dirt, not pulling out and be like, oh, I missed the root. Just chunk, chunk, pump. Chunk, chunk, pump.
1: Does it make that sound?
0: It should.
1: Yeah.
0: And I'm telling you, every one of them came out by the root. I can't wait to do it again later tomorrow. I cannot wait to do it again today. Jamie wants to do it, and I might do it when I get home because I just want to do it. I want to pull weeds now.
1: Well, maybe she wants to do it because she wants to have as much fun as you did, apparently.
0: I got it at Home Depot for like $50. It had 4.5 star rating. I was reading them, and everyone seemed to say, like, okay, and I was skeptical.
1: Is that half star for user error? Maybe.
0: I don't know.
1: You know when that
0: because
1: happens,
0: I was using it wrong until Jamie came out.
1: So definitely could be. Go ahead.
0: I was having trouble releasing.
1: Yeah.
0: And I saw this button. I thought this button was what released it. And I kept being like, well, this button doesn't work very well. So I started pulling the stuff out. And then she came out and then just picked it up. And when you're done, you just you go like that with the handle.
1: Oh,
0: you
1: I
0: don't
1: see.
0: Wear
1: to
0: the
1: release
0: button.
1: It. Yeah.
0: Yeah. So she, and I was also using it wrong. But it was still working.
1: Maybe
0: that's how good it is.
1: Maybe you should have let her use it first.
0: Someone said, Grandpa's weed puller, Christian, LOL, how I sprained it. You have a weed puller, too? They're awesome. What? What's that weed puller sound like, Christian? I don't know.
1: No, you said shunk.
0: Shunk. It comes out shunk. It goes in. There's a little thing you step on like your shovel when you're stepping on that shovel to get it in the dirt. You step on it. It grips it immediately. And then you either go, I forget how you do it. I was just ripping it straight up, but Jamie said there's a way you do it. And it really, and it just, by the root, people, by the root.
1: Solid.
0: It was phenomenal. Oh, my God. A good start to the Rage Room. Keep it coming. 330-450-9292. You can call your rage in. You can text your rage in at 330-269-9292. Or you can put your rage at... on the comments section on the live video feed on Facebook, YouTube, and X. Go ahead and do that right now. We'll get back to it right now at 8:26. It's Bowling for Soup 1985. 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
2: The Cleveland Guardians start a series on the road against the Detroit Tigers this evening at Comerica Park. 6:40 is first pitch. Tanner Bibee will be on the mound for the Guardians. The Guardians are currently 58-61 on the season. They're four games back of the White Sox in the AL Central and currently in fourth place. The Akron Rubber Ducks were off yesterday, and they are back in action tonight as well. They'll be playing the Altoona Curve at 6 o'clock. The Akron Rubber Ducks record is 51-56 on the season. And Ohio State announced the 9 new inductees into their Athletics Hall of Fame. Notable names include former quarterback JT Barrett, women's track and field star Diane Dixon, and former Guardian Nick Swisher. That's a look at sports right here on today's hit music, Q92.
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4: You may not have heard about this, and that's no accident. 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

0: Please hit music, Q92. Good morning, everybody. How are we doing out there? Hopefully we're doing well. 330-450-9292 is a phone number. The text line is 330-269-9292. We still got to hit that cue to call for Neon Nights at Clay's Park, August 14th and 15th. We're going to do it. You know it soon because it's 834. Be listening. When you hear the cue to call, be caller number 10. We will hook you up. Also on the live video stream today, an 8-person African Safari Wildlife VIP car pass. If you'd like a chance to win that, just go ahead and click the like button on the live video feed. And after that, put the monkey emoji in the comment section. We're going to pick one of you that does that and hook you up with a car pass at the African Safari Wildlife Park. All right, it's 8:35 on Tuesday. We're back in the Rage Room. Let's go. Rage Room, another one. When you wake up and your cat got up on the shelf and knocked off every single Lego and broke every single one of them, the shelf is a good 7 feet off the ground. Rage Room, that's two cats. What are the cats doing this morning?
1: Cats are freaking nimble. They're weird like these that.
0: Storm's getting all the cats wound up today?
1: Maybe. I bet your horses in the barn are talking.
0: Man.
1: That's what we call it, talking. You walk down the center aisle and they're all like... That's what they do. Exactly. They do. They're like all talking to each other or to you. Like they'll greet you. If you're the first one in the barn, it's hilarious how they all make noise.
0: I'm not a cat guy.
1: I'm not a cat girl.
0: Yeah.
1: Although I will say my brother-in-law and sister-in-law got cats a couple of years ago. I didn't think I'd like them, but I actually do. Manny's super, he's super cool too because he has like the letter M in gray on his forehead. Like it was just born that way. That's why they named him Manny because he already had an M on his head.
0: There you go. He's marked.
1: Yeah, he is. And then they have an all-black cat.
0: You know what annoys me about cat owners?
1: Remember, we have a listening audience. They're probably cat owners.
0: That's fine. That's fine. No, it's just like you could say, like, oh, I don't like cats. Why don't you like cats? I'm like, they don't do anything, and they're kind of jerks, and they don't. What's always the next sentence? Not my cat. Yes, your cat. Yes, your cat and his cat. And her cat, and his cat, and his cat. You know, they do, don't they do? You ever hear that from somebody?
1: There's the random
0: not my cat, that... my cat fetches, my cat does. No, he doesn't.
1: There's a handful of cats that are kind of cool that do cool things. But for the most part, they are all the same. Yes.
0: Not my cat.
1: But why do they have such a chip on their shoulder? They have such attitudes.
0: The cats or the cat owners?
1: Both.
0: They are a bit, yeah, they're a bit.
1: And I say this lovingly, like, we have cat owners in our family.
0: Oh, yeah.
1: My
0: sister has
1: a
0: cat. That checks. I mean, it. A lot of people have cats. I don't hate cats.
1: I don't hate them either. I just don't want to own one.
0: A dog makes you feel this unconditional love, this loyalty. Yeah. A dog is just the best. And a cat doesn't even care that you take care of it.
1: No, it's like, yeah, where's my food?
0: A cat could go weeks without even looking at you.
1: Yeah, no, that's true. You know,
0: my cat.
1: My sister had a cat for a few years, and I say for a few years, because she rescued one with, like, feline leukemia and gave it a really good life, but we kind of knew it had a death sentence.
0: Why does everything with you have to be so tragic?
1: Well, my sister...
0: Why can't it just be a cat?
1: My sister... I felt like it was so dark,
0: my cat with feline AIDS, of course. The only cat we would ever...
1: It was like, the most noble thing you could do, but it was, like, also depressing. And I'm like, why are you doing this to yourself? You get a cat, and then you got to, like, bury it 2 or 3 years later. And she never buried. She always cremated. So now she has cremated cats at her home. Anyhow, it's weird. But she did the noble thing, adopted one that was, like, crazy sick. Christian, I am not even joking when I tell you I never saw it. She could have been lying straight up to my face.
0: Yeah.
1: That the cat actually lived in the home. Because I never saw the cat.
0: Right.
1: She'd be like, cat? Well, I know he's around here somewhere because he ate this morning. I'm like, you haven't even seen him? Like, ever?
0: I know he's here because I've been sneezing all day. I totally get what you're saying. I love my cats, but I want to strangle them. I have them for my kids. That's from a cat person.
1: Right.
0: I love my cats. I'll beat you. My cat is cool as poop. Well, that's aggressive, but fair enough.
1: Yeah.
0: Fair enough. Like, we need to go to violence. But no, you know, there you go. Rage Room. Cats are the most disgusting pet ever.
1: Okay.
0: It poops and pees in a box, walks all through it, then jumps on your counter and furniture. Disgusting. I was going to give a cat a comment. I wish we could get to just go poop and pee in that box.
1: That would be ideal. I mean? Yeah. Our neighbor's got a puppy.

0: and we knew this was coming, like back when puppy was born. Now yeah. it's been 10 weeks, 12 weeks, whatever. They went to go pick it up, and now our dog knows that it's next door. My dog is afraid of his shadow, but for whatever reason, he is not afraid of Marv. This is the new dog. And every time he goes outside, he will not go to the bathroom because he is hyper fixated on where Marv is.
1: Gotta know.
0: Yeah. Like, he wants to know because he wants to play. Like, I actually think they're going to be best buddies.
1: There you go.
0: Yeah.
1: I had an 18-year-old cat. Do cats live about the same as dogs? Like, as far as...
0: Well, the bigger the dog, the shorter the life in dogs.
1: Yeah. Yeah. I don't know what the cat thing is. You know what I mean?
0: Yeah.
1: I do not know. Good morning, y'all. Can I please shout out J-Dub and say thank you so much for my $50 gift gas card I won a couple Fridays ago. Diosa.
0: Oh, good for you.
1: Shout out to the Dubba J's.
0: That's amazing.
1: Boom. Boom. Great stenciled facial hair.
0: Yeah.
1: Very well-groomed facial hair.
0: I mean,
1: always.
0: It's
1: since
0: meticulous.
1: I knew him back in the early 2000s.
0: Meticulous.
1: Hair always coiffed perfectly.
0: Do you think he has like a protractor or whatever that he uses to do the jawline?
1: I think he dedicates himself to that.
0: Like something like that. I'm not saying an actual protractor. But you know what I'm saying? Like something that he could follow the outline with his razor with.
1: I don't know, but he cares about his facial hair. He cares how it looks.
0: Yeah.
1: You know what I mean?
0: Oh, I do.
1: And he's bold in the fact that he's not afraid to do the chin strap and just the chin strap.
0: Yeah.
1: That's bold. That says I'm not a conformist.
0: Okay, well, you would know.
1: All right, I'm my own man.
0: I don't know what facial hair says about people.
1: Well, I mean, normally if you just have the chin strap with no mustache.
0: Other than the soul patch.
1: I assume you have a straw hat and you're building a house in a day. But in his case, it's very boy bandish.
0: Okay. If you have the soul patch, I know what that means.
1: The soul patch?
0: Yeah, just the soul patch.
1: Just the soul patch. Whew. I don't know how I feel about that.
0: That's what I'm saying. I know what that means.
1: That guy usually has a fitted hat on backwards with Ray-Bans.
0: Like the baseball
1: style. A dip
0: style,
1: in his mouth.
0: But like never played baseball.
1: Yeah. Calf tattoos.
0: Yeah, probably like of the Yankees.
1: Yeah. Yeah. Gets angry very quick. Gets angry. Yeah, very hot tempered. Ready to fight, even in his 40s and 50s, wants to fight.
0: And lies frequently.
1: Yeah.
0: About people he slept with.
1: Right. Right. Right. And the size of his genitals. 330-450-9292 is the phone number. The text line, 330-269-9292 on the Rage Room. Not rage, but sometimes your kids ever ask you something, you're like, what?
0: Yeah.
1: What?
0: Yeah.
1: Gianna asked Jamie the other day if her boyfriend could use her easy pass for the week.
0: Well, it's associated with the car and the license plate number, isn't it?
1: Yeah, and that comes out of Jamie's money. That comes out of her bank account.
0: That's for work.
1: Yes.
0: Yes.
1: I'm like, do you know how that works?
0: My sister-in-law is the same way. Yeah.
1: Like, no, your boyfriend of maybe 6-7 months is not going to use our easy pass. Stop being that person.
0: Did you tell her that anybody can have Easy Pass now? Because they
1: it's
0: have a
1: line. Free to get it, isn't it?
0: No. I mean, like, you can literally just drive through. There's two lanes now denoted saying, we'll bill you.
1: Yeah.
0: You just drive through, and then you get a bill, like, a month later, and you pay it.
1: God,
0: I did it in Pennsylvania when we went to Moon Township to see Ross Lynch.
1: Yeah.
0: And it was like... the easiest thing ever. I got a bill for like $6 and I just paid it online.
1: Yeah. I was like, you guys both have, I think he can handle $6. I think he'll be all right. I like him. I just thought that was an odd ask. Am I wrong there? Very weird ask.
0: It was an odd, maybe a little slightly. I don't think it was like way out there, but
1: it was weird to me.
0: Kids don't think.
1: I was like, why would we pay for your boyfriend's easy pass to travel?
0: Is she traveling with him or no?
1: No.
0: That's okay. And now it's weird. If she was going on vacation with him, then she inquired.
1: She asked if he could take our easy pass for him
0: to go
1: to work.
0: Yeah, but does she realize that?
1: Because he's working out of town for the week.
0: Most of the time, it's a sticker. Do you guys have a sticker?
1: No, we got the thing.
0: Oh, the placard.
1: The placard.
0: Okay.
1: Yeah. I'm not wrong. That's weird. It's a weird ask, right? And I'm open question. Feel free to text it. Maybe I'm being a curmudgeon.
0: I'm going to go with that.
1: You would be like...
0: No.
1: You would let your daughter's boyfriend use your easy pass?
0: No, I would think the answer would be no, but I don't think it's the weirdest question she could have asked you.
1: Which is odd.

0: Yeah.
1: I was like, who asked that? I would never be like, hey, ask your parents to my girlfriend if I could use their Easy Pass.
0: Yeah, no, but whose idea was it? Was it Gianna's or was it the boyfriend's? Did that happen or did Gianna go, you know what?
1: I'm sure it
0: was. Ask my mom. Like, she offered.
1: That is the kind of girlfriend she is.
0: Okay.
1: That is the kind of girlfriend.
0: So be fair to boyfriend, okay?
1: I like boyfriend. It's just very funny. I could go on a whole TED Talk. Rage room when my boss does not respect my time and turns orders into me that starts the next day after I was supposed to have already left for the day. The Easy Pass does not charge you at a lower rate than it would if you just drive through it. Oh, does charge you a lower rate than if you just drove through it. Oh, I didn't know.
0: Okay, but I'm saying my point with that was, like, they could just drive through. They wouldn't even have to stop for the tolls. Yes, maybe they'd save a little bit of money, but what are we talking here? I mean, Easy Pass is usually for people who travel it daily or weekly.
1: Someone texts, no way I would let that happen. You can't even get them out of vending machines on the turnpike. I would say get your own. Again, I do not believe he asked. I believe she was trying to be a nice girlfriend. My stepdaughter took our sweeper to her boyfriend's house because he didn't have one. I was pissed.
0: Oh, my gosh. I don't blame you.
1: That is something she would
0: find
1: do.
0: I actually find that more offensive than her asking to use the Easy Pass. I don't know why.
1: That is something she could do. I would see her doing.
0: Like, people.
1: He doesn't have a vacuum.
0: Like, I don't know. People that buy. I don't know. It gets to me. People who buy used sweepers. What are we doing? That's like people's, like, skin and dust and...
1: Oh, in a vacuum.
0: Yes!
1: Oh, like, all right, I guess. Yeah.
0: So, like, I guess that's why I would be even more offended. Well, first of all, my sweeper is my sweeper, and it's my baby.
1: Well, we buy refurbed computers. You know what people did with those computers? You know what they looked at?
0: You're assuming that everybody does that.
1: I am.
0: Because you're convinced everybody does.
1: I am.
0: You can at least Clorox wipe the keyboard in the mouse.
1: Show me someone who's like, I've never, and I'll show you a liar. Oh, man. I only let family use my Easy Pass, says Bobby the Kimball Trash Man. Easy to say when you have horse money.
0: Get out of here. This number always trolls me about that. Knock it off. No, there are certain things I would definitely buy secondhand. A sweeper geeks me out.
1: No, I get it. All right, it's 8:47. Let's give something away. Oh, man, how would you like to have a couple neon nights? We're going to hook you up with it. It's a neon night show. No, it's actually a country concert. And you could be there. Clay's Park, two nights, August 14th and 15th. Rascal Flatts, Billy Currington, Joe Nichols, Craig Morgan, Terry Clark, Daryl Worley, Neil McCoy. Xanadu. They're all going to be there, and you could be there, too. Just be caller number 10 right now, and you're going. 330-450-9292. Caller 10, good luck.
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10: Q92. All right, looks like we get another round of showers and storms coming in during the morning hours. We'll dry you out for a few hours before another round of storms arrives toward evening. Highs today, 82 degrees. Watch for heavy rain and maybe some damaging wind gusts. From the 3 News Weather Center, I'm Mark Johnson.
11: Thanks, Mark. 8:51 on your Tuesday morning. Storms and showers still in the area. 68 degrees in Canton.
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0: Hozier and Too Sweet right here on today's Hit Music. It is Q92. Got a couple more rages in the room real quick. You sent them. You deserve to have them read. They're going to be read. Rage Room, my preteen son is a bear to wake up trying to get on a back-to-school schedule, and it feels like punishment for me with the attitude. Told him he's got B.O., and he said, I don't smell. Bro, you can't ever smell yourself, but everyone else can smell you, kid. All right. Smelly kid.
1: Sounds fun.
0: Won't get up for... Rage Room, our Speedway gas station has a huge potholes where you park to point your car sinks in, and they're exposed rusty metal all around the pumps. It's a dive. All right. Well, that's not good. Well, there are parking lots like that. I know some in Austin Town. I'm like, my God, how is this even allowed?
1: Well, we don't know where this person's from, but if you're in the Minerva area, you can stop by Bell Stores and see Christian check out an amazing gas station on Thursday, because we'll have our show live from
0: there.
1: We're
0: going to be broadcasting, doing a live broadcast.
1: Wait, how do you feel about that transition? Like, yeah. You
0: know? We're going to be at the new opening Bell Stores in Minerva. We're going to be down there.
1: Yeah, they're giving so much stuff away. So if you're in the Minerva area and you'd like to come and say hi to Christian and I, we would love it.
0: Come on out and see us Thursday from 7 until 10. Great job on the Rage Room, everybody. Proud of everybody. Let's go. It's Rihanna and Diamonds on Q92.
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2: Two Canton police officers charged in connection with the 2024 death of Frank Tyson have accepted plea deals just as their trial was set to begin. Camden Birch and Bo Shonegi pleaded guilty to separate misdemeanor charges and agreed to immediately resign from the Canton Police Department. Tyson died in police custody back in April of 2024. His death was ruled a homicide. Both officers are set to be sentenced at a later date. Canton police continue investigating the deaths of two women found severely burned inside a Skyline Terrace apartment on Sunday. Police identified the victims as 42-year-old Katina Spells of Canton and 31-year-old Courtney Yeager of Maslin. Both had been reported missing by family members after they were not seen after leaving a bar. Police say that the women also suffered wounds unrelated to the fire. No suspects at this time have been officially identified. Yerkesville firefighters rescued three children from Stillwater Creek Sunday night after they reportedly fell into the water near Ray Street. Crews found two children on a sandbar and a third farther downstream before safely bringing all three to shore. No injuries were reported, though one child was taken to the hospital as a precaution. With your latest Q92 news, I'm Jordan Miller.

0: 9:09 right here on Today's Hit Music. It's Q92. And welcome everyone to the 9 o'clock hour of the Q92 morning show. On this, it's still cloudy out there.
1: Well, yeah, he said it's going to rain this morning, then it's going to kind of be, and then it's going to come back and rain again tonight.
0: Yeah, crazy. So,
1: ring of fire, friends. We found out what that was yesterday.
0: Still in the southern part of our listening area right now, there's still some heavy rain out there. So,
1: be careful.
0: Yeah, just be careful. There's a little bit of a, there's a flood watch for the area right now.
1: Well, like Zanesville, you guys are getting nailed.
0: Yeah, no, and there's some heavy rain that came through here. Like I said, it thunderstormed here for a good hour. I mean, it's still raining, but yeah. I mean, the thunder and lightning, it lasted a long time.
1: Dresden, it looks like you guys are still in the thick of it. Almost done, though. Hopewell. I know we have listeners in those areas, so.
0: Yeah. Looks like down even towards

0: Wheeling is the real heavy rain. But if you look off to the west, I don't know how north that's going to come.
1: Steubenville, you got some situations going on right now.
0: Yeah. Yeah. Because the rain's kind of going down to the south. So looks like the next round of heavy might miss us. Looks like it's going to, according to the future rate. And that's good. But not our southern listeners.
1: Right.
0: Not you guys. So south of Canton, you could have another batch of really heavy rain coming up here in a couple hours. So just something to keep in the back of your head as you're out there today. Not going to be the most sunshine filled.
1: No, but there is a chance for sunshine at 2, 3, and 4 o'clock. And just know that the more that the sun comes out, the more chance we have for more storms this afternoon.
0: Boom. Boom. But we learned about Ring of Fire from Mark Johnson yesterday.
1: Yep. It's a low pressure system, I believe. Yeah. It just keeps spinning over an area centrally.
0: And then we also learned you can hear the thunder.
1: You can get struck by the light.
0: If you don't hear any thunder, but you see lightning, you can still play in the pool.
1: Yeah.
0: But the second you hear a rumble,
1: get out.
0: Don't stumble. Get out of that pool.
1: Oh my God, he's still trying to find rhymes.
0: Boom. It's 9/11. It's Ella Langley. She's choosing Texas. I can tell. It's Q92.

0: Is it Q92? Just kind of want to dance on a sawdust floor to that. That's a callback.
1: That is a callback, and it's...
0: sawdust floor.
1: Can't stop thinking about that sawdust floor, can
0: I'm
1: you,
0: telling
1: Christian?
0: You, man. It's the hip thing to put in all your country songs now. It's hip. It's cool. It's awesome. All
1: you sawdust is?
0: Sawdust floor.
1: Neon's also a... It's a popular term in country songs.
0: Neon?
1: Yeah, under the neon lights.
0: Yeah. Yeah. Dirt roads. All that stuff. Mm. Hank Williams.
1: Yeah, but that sawdust really gets you going.
0: Oh, the sawdust floor is fantastic. It's Q92.
2: 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Taking over.
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10: All right, looks like we get another round of showers and storms coming in during the morning hours. We'll dry you out for a few hours before another round of storms arrives toward evening. Highs today, 82 degrees. Watch for heavy rain and maybe some damaging wind gusts. From the 3 News Weather Center, I'm Mark Johnson.
1: Thanks, Mark Johnson. It is 919. Still kind of dreary out there as storms move out of the area. It's 68 in Canton.
0: Ariana Grande, I hate that I made you love me on Q92.
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0: Malone and Morgan Wallen. I had some help right here on today's hit music. It is Q92. How are you doing out there, everybody? Hopefully we're doing well. Hopefully we're having a good start to the day. Later on this hour, we are going to pick a winner for an 8-person VIP African Safari Wildlife Park car pass. Very simple. If you'd like to win it, head on over to our live video feed. Click the like button in the comment section. Just put the monkey emoji in the comment section, and we're going to pick one of you here in the not too distant future and make you a finalist. So we have that going on for you here today. I saw the now the Cavaliers are going to be announcing their entire schedule for next year.
1: Okay.
0: But just in the last 15 minutes, they released their opening game of the season.
1: Mm-hmm.
0: It's against LeBron in Philly. The Cavs will be in Philadelphia. LeBron James' first game as a 76er will be against the Cavaliers. How about that?
1: Good, good, good.
0: How about that? That's very interesting. I imagine that'll be a nationally televised game. I imagine people will like to be at that game.
1: Probably, yeah.
0: With Donovan Mitchell and James Harden, if James Harden resigns, and LeBron James in his first game at Philly, I think there's a good chance you'll be able to watch that game nationally. The NBA might have interest in that. Yeah, I saw even the Rubber Ducks release their schedule for next year, their home schedule next year. I'm like, man, I realize we're already looking ahead to 2027. It's only August, everybody.
1: Okay, you say it's only August. There's only 4 months left after this.
0: It is crazy. That is crazy when you think about it. I've been thinking about high school football starts next week.
1: Yeah.
0: It'll be Labor Day weekend before you know it.
1: Mm-hmm.
0: And college will be back.
1: Guess what will be back in just like 60 days.
0: What'll be back? Oh, your turtlenecks. Yeah, it'll be turtleneck season from October till May. You're right. The turtlenecks will return. But yeah, I mean, it's crazy to think about. But like, all the Halloween stuff's in the stores.
1: Oh, our Spirit Halloween in North Canton's open. Woo-woo.
0: Did it open? Like, yeah. For real open?
1: Yeah, it was open yesterday when we drove by.
0: Wow. Is it true or an internet trick? I'm being fooled by. They're going to start doing like Christmas versions of those stores?
1: Well, they did it last year.
0: They really have them now?
1: Yeah.
0: Is it the same company?
1: Yeah.
0: Smart. Smart.
1: It's like over the top Christmas decorations, you know?
0: Yeah. Oh, listen, I'm for it.
1: And like clothes. Like they have like ugly Christmas sweaters, cute Christmas sweaters.
0: Oh, there's
1: like
0: a market.
1: Yeah.
0: There's an absolute market. Mm-hmm. I wish our Christmas party wasn't after Christmas.
1: Same. Because I'm a very festive person, so I feel like it would be more fun to get in the
0: mood. I feel like it would be more fun, and it's always well attended, but I feel like you'd almost have perfect attendance. We should bring that up in the meeting.
1: We should.
0: I know what'll happen. We'll talk about it.
1: After Christmas.
0: I just think it'd be more fun to have it before Christmas.
1: We'll talk about it after Christmas.
0: We'll talk about it. You guys coming? It's tomorrow. I just
1: want to have a really fun, festive Christmas
0: party. Right, and I think doing it before Christmas makes it more Christmas-y.
1: I'm a Christmas junkie. I love having a good, I don't know what's wrong with me, but I love having a good.
0: No, I'm actually with you on that one. Christmas is my favorite, but I feel like people will be more holly and jolly. I know it sounds like them, but I'm serious. Like, to have it like before Christmas.
1: Instead of when
0: everyone's lights are out, when everyone's excited about it, when the countdown to Christmas is going on.
1: Yeah.
0: As opposed to, it's the week between Christmas and New Year's. And I know a lot. I know people do that. I know that's not like something only we do. But I would like to strike a motion that we possibly think about the Christmas party this year at Christmas time. Even if it's early. People do Christmas parties early December.
1: Yeah.
0: They don't all do

0: doing like the week of Christmas.
1: Touche.
0: So you're with me on this?
1: Yeah.
0: All right.
1: I've always been for it. I always thought it was stupid to do it the week between Christmas and New Year's.
0: It just, to me, doesn't have the same
1: feel. Yep.
0: If anything, it reminds me that the Christmas holidays are about over and it's time to go back to work because I've been my sabbatical.
1: And you're with your work people and you're like, dang it.
0: Yeah.
1: Not that I don't love my coworkers, but it is a reminder because usually that's my only time off is that week between.
0: Yeah. Well, you need to hoard your days.
1: I like taking breaks the rest of the year.
0: Eh, I like taking a really long break at the end of the year. A nice, really long break. It is. It's like 3 weeks of like just,
1: yeah,
0: it's nice. I still get my week, my summer weekend. We don't do two. We don't do. You guys do two. I don't do two. We've thought about it. We've kicked the tires. Mm-hmm. I'm like, maybe we do a couple like 4 day weekends instead of like,
1: yeah,
0: because it's expensive. It's expensive.
1: It can be.
0: You know what I mean?
1: It wasn't too bad when we went to New York last year
0: for your second vacation.
1: Mm-hmm.
0: I thought you did the camping and the beach. When did you do New York?
1: We went to New York last year. That's when I almost died on those speedboats. Remember, we took the speedboat into the whirlpool right by Niagara Falls?
0: Oh, yeah.
1: I said I thought my husband was trying to, like, it was like a clever Dateline move.
0: This is how I get the insurance money.
1: Yeah.
0: This is how I get the insurance money. Let me see. Some people comment about weather, saying a live power line on Caddy Road, southwest in Bowerston.
1: Yeah, that's not good.
0: Stay away from that, please. My basement is flooding. Fantastic, says Amy on Facebook. That's not good.
1: Oh, that sucks.
0: Carrollton is really bad with the rain right now. Who put Sammy Sweetheart Wrecked Ron on the thing?
1: I don't know. Yeah, I know.
0: Someone was watching an old clip during a break.
1: Yeah.
0: I need to get you to watch that. I just need you to watch that.
1: I need you to catch up. Jordan and I had this gossip session over the weekends about the Lindsey Clancy trial.
0: I don't know who that is.
1: Yeah, that's why you need to start, because I need to know.
0: I thought everybody was into those Idaho murders right now.
1: Brian Koenberger or whatever. No, he geeks me out. I don't like hearing about anything like that. Not that I like hearing about this case, because this Lindsey Clancy allegedly killed her three children. But there's so much more to it than that. And I say that because I don't know that she's the one that did it.
0: Oh.
1: These kids deserve justice. Is it an
0: Ohio murder? Is this here?
1: No.
0: No. This was a nationally known murder.
1: Yes, and the case is going on right now. There's a Netflix special. But like Jordan's like, I almost brought it up on Thursday, but I thought there's no way Christian knows about this, but I bet Lauren does.
0: Lauren would.
1: I said, you bet I do. Like, so we had to compare notes and who we thought was at fault and all that kind of stuff.
0: I feel like these documentaries almost make me wonder if these murders happened, if they weren't just for the documentary.
1: Yeah. This happened.
0: Like,
1: I think
0: fake murders, so they can make these documentaries make you go,
1: was it New Jersey? I think.
0: So this lady is accused. Of killing her three children.
1: Yes.
0: And you're telling me you don't think she actually killed the children.
1: I think it's possible that her husband did it.
0: And your evidence for that is?
1: It's Connecticut, by the way. Timeline, everything that's come out through the trial. There's so many people on TikTok that have conspiracy theories. And I have to say, after watching so much of the trial, that some of them I actually agree with. Her husband also.
0: The husband's not on trial at all.
1: No, but he's on the stand a lot.
0: Okay.
1: You know what I mean? Like, he's being examined and cross-examined by the prosecution and the defense and all this kind of stuff. They've kind of caught him in some lies, which I understand. Like, when you're on the stand and this happened a couple of years ago, like, it's hard to recall.
0: Yeah. Especially,
1: you know,
0: something tragic.
1: Give a little bit of grace. But in the same token, he's remarried and has another child.
0: My only thing is, do you feel this way because the documentary is gearing you to feel that way?
1: This has nothing to do with the documentary. This has everything from what I've observed from the case myself.
0: But doesn't the documentary point at the
1: I haven't watched it yet.
0: Oh, you haven't watched it?
1: No, I don't want to until the case is over.
0: Okay. Because that's the only thing with some of these documentaries. I'm like, well, I get it, but aren't you kind of unfairly trying to sway public opinion one way or the other?
1: I mean, possibly.
0: On these documentaries?
1: Like, this is just such a messed up. Like, she was suffering. She was suffering from like postpartum depression, I think.
0: Mm-hmm.
1: It was something like that. They call it post-pregnancy psychosis or whatever. She was dealing with some sort of altered mental state. But her youngest was only 7 months old when this happened. And she allegedly strangled them with exercise bands in the basement.
0: You ruined.
1: No, I'm just,

0: No, these are facts that are out there, yes, for the general consensus. Like, if you know, if you've ever heard of the case, you already know this information. Yeah. But she also jumped out the second story window of her home after doing that, left her paralyzed from the waist down. There's so many things, like she crushed her thyroid. Like, that happens when someone presses on your neck. Where did that come into play? Like, I think something is not coming out that happened. It's suspicious.
1: Mm.
0: It's very suspicious. So I don't know. I think, is anybody else watching the Lindsay Clancy trial?
1: Someone said, is this about the guy who is a marathon runner?
0: We think
1: he ran home and did it?
0: Yes, that's one of the theories. He ran to CVS to get, during the time that this allegedly happened with the wife and her children, he ran to CVS and then ran to go get to-go food. And people are saying, well, wait a second, he didn't actually leave at this time. And if you look at the timestamps on the CVS, but yes, I believe he was a runner. And I think that is one of the conspiracies, that he didn't actually even take his car.
1: And we think he's lying about running to the store?
0: He's saying he just drove his car there. That's what I'm saying. There's so many like conspiracies out there about, well, he says this, but then this happened, or they have this on camera from this store. There's so much to unpack about the way he at what time he actually said he did something. And then there's an email to prove that it wasn't that time.
1: Where do you even watch these trials anymore?
0: TikTok.
1: It's live?
0: Some of them. Yes. Yeah, some accounts are live streaming it.
1: But I mean, like, what channel is it? Because Court TV doesn't exist anymore, right? Mm-mm. Or does it? And I just have never watched it.
0: I mean, not to my knowledge. I don't ever get my
1: information. I was just like wondering what exact like channel people are watching these trials on live. Like, where do they get to watch it? Court TV used to be a huge thing, but I don't think Court TV exists anymore. Maybe I'm wrong and it does.
0: The biggest one, I'll tell you. Lindsay Clancy trial live. Here we go. CBS News is live streaming it. I mean, you can...
1: Oh, online, not on TikTok. Okay, not on like the network television.
0: And you can also see it on ABC 7 Chicago. You can see... I mean, there's so many news sites that are...
1: Interesting.
0: ...live streaming it. But her attorney is... And the judge's facial expressions are fantastic. I think he thinks that the husband did it, but he's not allowed to say that because he's a judge.
1: Yeah, no, he is not. I don't know. Maybe I'll see what I can go down. I'm sure my phone heard that.
0: And I'm sure you're going to start getting stuff now in your feed. Right. And I do need to catch up with Jordan to see what he thinks of the most recent day in court yesterday.
1: Hmm.
0: There was some big stuff.
1: There you go, folks. It's Bruno Mars, Risk It All, 937 on Q92.

0: Jelly Roll, Lainey Wilson. Man, I just want to slow dance on a sawdust floor to that.
1: Bet you do.
0: Oh, man. All right, 948. Lauren, if they want to win that VIP car pass to the African Safari Wildlife Park, they need to get on over to our live feed now where they still can.
2: 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Give it a like in the comments. Just drop a monkey emoji. That tells us that you want to go monkey around at African Safari Wildlife Park with 8 passes for you and your family. So if that is something that you want to do, go get it done because we're moments away from announcing the winner.
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0: Zara Larsson, Midnight Sun, right here on Today's Hit Music. 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Before we get out of here, everybody that went over to the live video feed, click the like button in the comments section. They put the monkey emoji. You did that for a chance to win an 8-person African Safari Wildlife Park VIP car pass. Now it's time to randomly give it away to someone. Lauren, if you will.
1: Today it's going to be Angela Hacker.
0: Hey, Angela. You got yourself a car pass to the African Safari Wildlife Park. Head down there, drive through, and see and feed the animals. It's going to be a great time. Congratulations. Thank you for interacting with the show today. This is going to do it for us. Thank you guys for the interaction today. I enjoyed it. And again, could be some more storms and rain later on today, so just be a little careful out there. I know in our southern listening area right now, I think they're still getting some heavy rain.
1: Yeah, I think
0: hopefully it's going to pull out of there soon.
1: Through tomorrow, we're going to be under what Mark Johnson called the Ring of Fire. It's a low-pressure system that's just kind of spinning around us. So as we get some heat and humidity into the system, the storms will just fire right back up. So,
0: oh, Lordy. So
1: it's interesting, though.
0: Keep the umbrella with you.
1: Yeah. Did you ever have one of those umbrellas that you just put on your head?
0: No, I haven't. No, I haven't.
1: I always wanted one. Why?
0: I told you, I'm poncho. I'm a poncho guy.
1: I know, but I don't want one as an adult. I'm saying as a kid, I thought they were the coolest thing ever.
0: Cool thing.
1: Why?
0: Yeah.
1: It looked so nerdy.
0: Remember when you were a kid and you're like, I don't want an umbrella.
1: Yeah, that's why I just wanted the one you stuck on your head.
0: You're an adult, you're like, I don't want to get wet.
1: I know. Like, I'm not even above taking one and putting it in the car in the store anymore.
0: I will wait this out.
1: I used to run for it, but now.
0: That is funny.
1: I don't want my clothes to be wet.
0: No, it's terrible, especially socks. We'll be back tomorrow morning. We'll have more prizes to give away. A Your Call Wednesday. We'll be talking to Rich DeRozier. We'll get some afterburn.
1: Hall of Fame recap
0: of the Hall of Fame weekend from Rich's point of view. I'm looking forward to that. You guys have a great day. More live and local radio coming up next. A Nicolina the Midday Diva followed by J-Dub this afternoon. We are live. We're local. We're Q92.
1: And don't forget, if the water's high, don't try.
0: Boom.
1: I made that one up.
0: I like it.
1: Okay.
0: I like it a lot.
1: Thank you.
0: We're done, everybody. We'll catch you tomorrow morning on a sawdust floor. It's Malcolm Todd. The song's called Earrings.
1: Have a good day, guys.
0: It's about earrings on Q92.

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And I see my family every month. 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
11: 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And I've got the tickets for you. Be listening to win. Also going to be spilling more celebrity. Got your old school lunch at noon. If you like the 90s and the 2000s, you definitely don't want to miss the old school lunch from noon until 1. Every single weekday from noon until 1. And some other fun stuff for you as well. It feels weird that, you know, the Hall of Fame is like, enshrinement week is over. It's kind of sad. We were doing things every single day, and now it's like, gotta wait a whole new year. But my favorite moment of this entire enshrinement, obviously, was seeing all of you in the parade and getting all that love back to us. Thank you. That just

0: till next year. And again, a big thanks to the Pro Football Hall of Fame and the Canton Regional Chamber of Commerce for making us a part of Canton's biggest week, and the Alliance Carnation Festival, proud sponsor, two parades, one day. Just like I said last night, two parades, one diva.
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5: You may not have heard about this, and that's no accident. The Supreme Court just weakened the Voting Rights Act, the same law our people fought and bled for. Here's what it means, plain and simple. 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Paid for by BPAC, not authorized by any candidate or candidate's committee.
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10: Widely scattered thunderstorms arriving by late afternoon or evening again. Otherwise, a warm and muggy 82 degrees. Overnight, more scattered showers and storms. Our low 64. I am Mark J. Weather from 3 News.
0: 10:19. I like that morning little gloom and rain. 72 in Canton with Olivia Dean.
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Yeah.

0: 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Taking over.
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1: I'm a crack in the pavement. I'm a slipknot. I'm afraid that my fortress is

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0: 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I'm Nicolina, your midday diva. Be listening. This week, we've got tickets for you to see Neon Knights at Clay's Park. And the lineup? Pretty epic. You're going to get a pair of tickets to both nights, August 14th and 15th this week. Rascal Flatts, Billy Currington, Joe Nichols, Craig Morgan, Shenandoah, Terry Clark, Daryl Worley, and Deal McCoy. Neon Knights, Clay's Park this week, 14th and 15th. Be listening. We've got your tickets all week long. There is an upcoming documentary all about Travis Barker, and it drops August 13th, where he goes into detail about that terrible flight that he boarded, where 4 out of 6 people perished, and he was one of the only 2 survivors. Badly burned, if you remember, this was huge. And he hasn't been on a plane since. And he is now revealing, check this out. It's like, you know when sometimes you see the signs, but you're ignoring them? He said before he was about to get on the plane, his daughter, Alabama, who was then only 2 years old, started bawling. And he was like, do I have to go? Do I have to do this? Like, let me just stay home. And of course, the record label people were like, no, you can't pull out this late. But she kept saying, don't go, don't go. And she was bawling. And he's like, she's usually not like that. And all of a sudden, she said, the roof's gonna come off. At 2 years old, the roof's gonna come off. And wouldn't you know it, this is what happens. It's just kind of freaky. So, I'm gonna watch this documentary. You know, when you're not in control, it is scary. And that's one of the moments, taking a plane, where you're like a little freaked out, like, okay, yeah, pilot knows what he's doing, been doing this forever, but things happen and it's out of your control. So, I get it. I like to fly, but when I haven't flown in a while, I get that anxiety all over again. And then to have survived something so brutal. Oh, so August 13th, we will be watching Travis Barker, Louder Than Fear. That's what it's called. Coming up, I've got more music for you, including some new stuff next on The Q.
1: 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We are summer.
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9: 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Weather.
10: Widely scattered thunderstorms arriving by late afternoon or evening again. Otherwise, a warm and muggy 82 degrees. Overnight, more scattered showers and storms. Our low 64. I am RJ Weather from 3 News.
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0: Old School Lunch right here on Q92. It is your favorite hour of the day. That's right. I'm talking 90s. I'm talking 2000s. I'm talking requests made by you. Call me 330-450-9292. Plus, be listening. I'm going to have a $25 gift card for you to enjoy Lobie's Bar and Grill right there in the corner of Dressler and Hills and Dales in Canton. They've got that great patio, perfect for the summer and the fall. Because, yes, it's almost fall, y'all. I'm just waiting. I'm waiting. 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But I'm going to wait. I'm going to wait until Labor Day. Is it Labor Day that's coming up? Or Memorial Day? Labor Day. I'm waiting till that, and then I don't care. It's on, and it's popping. So be listening to win. Call me with your request. 330-450-9292. 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
7: Widely scattered thunderstorms arriving by late afternoon or evening again. Otherwise, a warm and muggy 82 degrees. Overnight, more scattered showers and storms. Our low 64. I am Mark J. Weather from 3 News.
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0: 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The old school lunch with Nicolina on Q92. Remember this throwback hit?
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We all been through it. Nicolina's Old School Lunch on Q92.

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1: Brian, what's going on today?
0: Oh, just working.
1: All right. You working hard or just doing enough?
0: Just doing enough to get by.
1: Oh, good for you. Well, what if I send you to Lobie's Bar and Grill for a little break?
0: That sounds good.
1: All right. You got a $25 gift card. You can enjoy that patio this summer, okay?
0: That's awesome. Thanks.
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0: so good, right? Morgan Wallen. He can be so good when he's not being so bad. Throwing chairs, screaming obscenities. I think he just got a lot of fame and money and power quickly. But if you missed Morgan Wallen when we sent you to the show in Pittsburgh, you've got another chance to enjoy Morgan Wallen's music. There's a Morgan Wallen tribute band coming to the Pavilion at Gervasi, and we're giving away 4 VIP tickets and a $50 gift card to Gervasi right now. 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Boom, done. This guy's going to be singing all of Morgan's biggest hits. And he's kind of cute. 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Coming up, speaking of winning, I've got concert tickets for you to see Miles Smith at the Agora August 30th. Be listening to win those, and I'll be spilling some celebrity next on the queue.
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5: Widely scattered thunderstorms arriving by late afternoon or evening again. Otherwise, a warm and muggy 82 degrees. Overnight, more scattered showers and storms. Our low 64. I am Mark J. Weather from 3 News.
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1: Bloody hell. This tea is piping hot. Oh, spilling the tea. Nicolina, your midday diva, is spilling some of the hottest reality.

comedian Nikki Glaser, who is going to be coming to Cleveland in, the end of this month. I've got tickets to go. I almost forgot. She just made a major career move, leaving United Talent Agency for WME. I guess she fired them without warning on Monday, and she's been with them since 2018. So, you know, the gossip rags are saying, oh my God, how could she do this? Look at the things that they've built for her in the last 5 years. But I mean, maybe she did a lot of that on her own as well. I mean, she's the star. So she's leaving for a reason. And if you missed the roast of Tom Brady, if you missed her hosting the Golden Globes, you should go back and watch it. And if you if it's not sold out, you should get the tickets to see her at the end of August when she comes to Cleveland, because I will be there. She is the queen. Super hilarious. And I'm sure she made that move for a reason. It looks like Brad Pitt was spotted drinking at Taylor Swift and Travis Kelce's wedding back in July before he publicly admitted that he is off the wagon. But listen, if there's ever a time to get off the wagon, it's going to be at Taylor and Travis's wedding. Hello. He was sober for 7 years, but he says that now he's back to drinking moderately. And finally, Travis Barker has a new documentary coming out August 13th, in which we will see all of the details of his tragic plane crash, where he was only one of two of the survivors. There were six people total. Him and a friend are the only ones that survived, and that led to his fear of flying. He was severely burned, and he revealed that his youngest daughter at the time, Alabama, had been like crying and wailing, and she never does that, asking him to stay back. And before he left, she said, the roof is going to fly off, which is just crazy foreshadowing. That is your celebrity gossip, always served piping hot and fresh on Q92. Coming up, be listening. I've got tickets for you to see Miles Smith at the Agora, only with Q92.

I've got two tickets for you to see Miles Smith at the Agora August 30th. I just got to interview him maybe 2 months ago. His tour is My Mess, My Heart, My Life. So if you want to go see Miles Smith August 30th at the Agora, you need to call me up right now. 330-450-9292. Grab your capes and crown, Stark County. It's Nicolina, your midday diva from Q92. And I'm inviting you to join me and a kid again.

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0: What's your name?
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1: Navarre right now.
0: All right. Well, you're gonna step into your deep side with Miles Smith at the Agora on August 30th. You got two tickets.
1: Heck yeah.
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listening. We're going to have more tickets for you all week long to see him at the Agora. And shout out to my winner, Braden from North Canton. It's his birthday tomorrow. So what a great way to kick off your birthday, Braden. Enjoy.

later. This song needs to be played at high volumes. It's called Dance. I'll be back tomorrow for your hump day right here from 10 a.m. until 2 p.m. on Q92.

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0: Q92. What's up, it's J-Dub. Thanks for hanging out with me in the late afternoon. So much to get into, including coming up here in 3 o'clock hour. I got that 8-person VIP African Wildlife Safari Pass for you. Again, up to 8 people in that car. $280 is valued at. You can get in touch with your wild side or walk through the brand new dinosaur takeover safari. So we'll get you in, laced up with that 8-person VIP car pass coming up here in the 3 o'clock hour. Then in the 5 o'clock hour, it's you and a friend or a spouse, significant other, or that girl you're trying to hook up with, or that fella you're trying to hook up with, ladies. To each their own. 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Neon Nights. Q92 setting you up. 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
1: Widely scattered thunderstorms arriving by late afternoon or evening again. Otherwise, a warm and muggy 82 degrees. Overnight, more scattered showers and storms. Our low 64. I am Mark J. Weather from 3 News.
3: Thank you, Mark Johnson. It is 2:20 in the Hall of Fame City. Right now outside, it is a comfortable 73 with Taylor Kelce on today's Hit Music, Q92.
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Coming up here in the 3 o'clock hour, you're gonna get your hands on an 8-person VIP car pass to head out to Portland, check out the African Safari Wildlife Park. Hang on with me, it's coming. 35 minutes on the Q.

0: To It's J-Dub, yesterday I presented a question asking you if it was okay for on the first date that the person that you're going on the date with, who is allegedly paying for the dinner of the date, to pick up the tab for your kids at home. To which it was an astonishing group of people that said, yeah, no, kick rocks. That's not right. You don't do that on the first date. So clearly, I'm going to have to think of some other controversial questions like that, y'all. Because your guys' participation was incredible. So thank you for that yesterday. Coming up here in the 3 o'clock hour, I'm going to line you up with an 8-person VIP car pass to the African Safari Wildlife Park there in Port Clinton. That drive-through park is incredible. And of course, this year they got the brand new dinosaur walkthrough safari that is supposed to be absolutely incredible. So coming up here in the 3 o'clock hour, we're gonna lace you up with that 8-person car pass right here on today's hit music, Q92.
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4: Widely scattered thunderstorms arriving by late afternoon or evening again. Otherwise, a warm and muggy 82 degrees. Overnight, more scattered showers and storms. Our low 64. I am Mark J. Weather from 3 News.
6: Thank you, Mark Johnson. It is 321 in the Hall of Fame City. 74 for your temperature outside. And Bruno's risking it all on the Q.
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0: Hello, who are you?
1: Mandy.
0: Hi, Mandy. How's your day going?
1: Good. How are you?
0: Mandy, I am sexy. Well, you laugh. That's what I care about. What do you got going on today, Mandy?
1: A whole lot of nothing right now. How about you?
0: I'm hanging out with you right now, talking to you on the phone, trying to get you into the African Safari Wildlife Park because you're caller number 10.
1: Oh, my gosh. Am I really?
0: Yes.
1: Awesome.
0: Why would I kid or lie about that, Mandy?
1: That is amazing. Oh, my gosh. I'm so excited.
0: You're amazing, Mandy.
1: Oh, thank you.
0: You're very welcome. And now that you're getting hooked up with the African Safari Wildlife Park Pass, you can get nose to nose with a giraffe, get in touch with your wild side, and feed a wild bison, because you're headed up to the African Safari Wildlife Park there in Port Clinton with that 8-person VIP car pass valued at over $280.
1: Awesome. Thank you so much.
0: Where are you calling from today?
1: Canton, Ohio.
0: Why don't you tell everybody in Canton and everybody listening who just laced you up with that 8-person VIP car pass?
1: Q92.

Thanks for hanging out with me in the late afternoon. And part of my job is to share my own personal experiences that I have. And I had one today with one of our advertisers. I'll tell you more about it coming up here 12 minutes from now. It's Teddy Swims on The Cue.

up? It's J-Dub, and part of the job here on the radio is always to share my experience, especially with some of our advertisers. Some good, some bad. And this one right here, I got to give a shout-out to Sarshone Ford there in Alliance, because this is what good customer service is supposed to look like. So I had to get a recall done on my my Ford truck, and normally that means, you know, you make the drive to the dealership, you drop off your truck, try to figure out a ride home, and you know the drill if you've been there before. But I live about an hour away. So Sarshone Ford actually set up their mobile service team to come to my house, y'all. Yeah, they showed up. They took care of the recall that I had on my vehicle right there in my driveway, and the technician was awesome. Not only did he come and work on my truck, but he actually had the time to explain what he was doing, walked me through. We sat there like old friends, just chopping it up like it was nothing. That's the kind of service that makes a difference when it comes to your vehicles. Now, shout out to Sarshone Ford of Alliance and their mobile team that made something that could have been a huge hassle incredibly easy. And as somebody who works in radio and talks about local businesses all the time, when somebody actually does it right, I am always very happy to talk about that entire experience. I'm a Ford man. I bought local from the Sarshone family, the Sarshone Ford family. I will continue to be a Sarshone Ford man. And I want to give a special shout out to the Sarshone family of Alliance for taking care of me. And of course, the mobile team. I mean, who does that? Who has a mobile truck that comes out to your house and then takes care of your fix right then and there in your driveway? It's like Safelite, but on a totally different level. So Sarshone, thank you guys so much for your incredible service there from Sarshone Ford and Alliance. The hits roll on next. On the way, gonna set you up with music from

0: Deanna Spyro, Cardi, and Maroon 5 on the way, along with Somber. It's Q92.
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0: Ella Morgan on today's Hit Music Q92. And how would you like to score 2 tickets to Neon Nights at Calais Park, August 14th to 15th, which is coming up this weekend. Get 2 tickets to see Rascal Flatts, Billy Currington, Joe Nichols, Craig Morgan, Shenandoah, Terry Clark, Daryl Worley, Neil McCoy, all at Neon Nights at Calais Park, August 14th and 15th. Coming up here next hour, these tickets are going to be yours right here on today's Hit Music, Q92.
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11: Widely scattered thunderstorms arriving by late afternoon or evening again. Otherwise, a warm and muggy 82 degrees. Overnight, more scattered showers and storms. Our low 64. I am RJ Weather from 3 News.

is Girls on today's Hit Music Q92. What's up, it's J-Dub. I remember when he came to Knoxville, my first week when I arrived in Knoxville, Tennessee, working at a radio station there. They're like, the Kid Laroi show didn't sell out very well, so here, J-Dub, take these 150 tickets and go do what you wish with them. To which I was like, all right, cool. I'm going to go on the Tennessee Volunteer campus there, on the college campus, and just start making new friends. To which I stopped by all of the fraternity houses, the sorority houses, and then I walked around the venue, and I was just making new friends. I'm like, hey, what are you guys doing tonight? They're like, oh, no, we're new here. We're freshmen. I'm like, cool, you guys want to go see Kid Laroi? They're like, what? I'm like, yeah, here's two tickets to Kid Laroi. So my first experience in Knoxville, Tennessee was, hey, this concert didn't sell well. Go paper it real quick. So I got 150 tickets, and I just walked around the city just giving people tickets to go see Kid Laroi that night. And

0: And then that night I went and met Kid Laroi. He didn't want anything to do with me because I was not a female. But simply put, on the way, hitting you with music from Don Toliver, Disco Lines, a little bit of G-Eazy and Halsey coming up on the queue.
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Music Q92. I'm Jada. Thanks for hanging out with me in the late afternoon. Don't forget, coming up, I got tickets to Neon Nights at Calais Park. Do you want to go? Do you want to go with these two tickets for both nights? I'll get you locked in coming up here in the 5 o'clock hour. Don Tom.

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Thanks for hanging out with me in the late afternoon. And don't forget, we got tickets to send you to Neon Nights at Calais Park happening August 14th and 15th. That's right. Two tickets to see Rascal Flatts, Billy Currington, Joe Nichols, Craig Morgan, Shenandoah, Terry Clark, Daryl Worley, and Neil McCoy all come into Neon Nights at Calais Park August 14th and 15th. I got tickets to get you in. And those tickets are going to be yours coming up here within the next 20 minutes. So keep your ears right here and have this number ready to go. 330-450-9292. If you're caller number 10, we'll get you in right here on today's

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2: Widely scattered thunderstorms arriving by late afternoon or evening again. Otherwise, a warm and muggy 82 degrees. Overnight, more scattered showers and storms. Our low 64. I am Mark J. Weather from 3 News.
3: Thank you, Mark Johnson. It's 5:21 in the Hall of Fame City right now outside. We're at 73. That is your weather from today's Hit Music, Q92, with Dominic Fike on the Q.
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Because how would you like to score two tickets to see Rascal Flatts, Billy Currington, Joe Nichols, Craig Morgan, Shenandoah, Terry Clark, Daryl Worley, Neil McCoy, all at Neon Nights, Calais Park, August 14th and 15th with today's hit music, Q92. 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

0: are you?
1: Hi, it's Mandy.
0: Hi, Mandy. How's your day going?
1: Good, if I'm number 10.
0: Well, I mean, hold on, Mandy. Let's pump the brakes here. We didn't even get through breakfast or dinner yet. And you're over here trying to get dessert. So, you know, before we start talking about if you're a winner or not, how is your day?
1: It's good.
0: Yeah, anything fun happening?
1: It would be better if I was going to see Neon Nights this weekend.
0: Oh, okay. Well, anything fun happening today? I'm talking about present right now.
1: No, I just got off work.
0: Oh, yeah?
1: Last time, I got to go make dinner.
0: Oh, what do you do for work, if you don't mind me asking?
1: I work at a title agency.
0: Well, thank you for what you do.
1: Thank you.
0: What's for dinner tonight? Any ideas? You decided yet?
1: I have no idea yet.
0: Maybe mashed potatoes or baked potato with a lot of butter, sour cream, and bacon. I mean, that and a steak sounds like a chef's kiss, you know?
1: That sounds fantastic if somebody else is making it.
0: Oh, okay. Well, hey, thanks for calling.
1: Thank you.
0: Oh, and you're calling number 10.
1: Yeah! Thank you.
0: You're on your way.
1: Oh my gosh, you just made my whole week.
0: You're on your way to Neon Nights August 14th and 15th.
1: Thank God.
0: To see Rascal Flatts, Billy Currington, Joe Nichols, Craig Morgan, Shenandoah, Terry Clark, Daryl Worley, and Neil McCoy, all at Calais Park for Neon Nights.
1: Oh my God, I'm so excited. I can't even stand it.
0: I can tell.
1: You just made my whole month.
0: Oh, I don't know about that. Maybe just

0: today.
1: No, you made my whole month.
0: Well, I mean, I appreciate you saying that. I mean, I don't make many people's month, but apparently yours. And where are you calling from?
1: Yeah, I'm calling from Waynesburg, Ohio.
0: Why don't you tell everybody in Waynesburg and everybody listening who just laced you up with two tickets to Neon Nights, August 14th and 15th at Calais Park.
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0: Christy again from Waynesburg, getting herself hooked up with those pair of tickets to Neon Nights, August 14th and 15th. And look, if you didn't get in today, no worries. I believe we're going to have more tickets for you tomorrow. So keep your ears right here. Q92, the station getting you into Neon Nights to check out incredible acts like Rascal Flatts, Billy Currington, Joe Nichols, Craig Morgan, Shenandoah, Neil McCoy, Daryl Worley, Terry Clark, and more. 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

It was 3 weeks ago that we had an onslaught of callers calling in saying, J-Dub, are you guys going to play the brand new Honest Abe and MGK? And I was like, I don't know, are we? To which, right after that, I played the song for you guys because Honest Abe and MGK got tight over the last couple weeks. And of course, over the weekend, MGK had MGK Day in Cleveland. Granted, he got hit with a rainstorm. And he even made the announcement that MGK Day could be coming to an end, which is really sad. I hope it doesn't end because it's such an incredible festival in Cleveland. I'm just wondering if there's too many headaches behind it because it's gotten so big. Needless to say, MGK, Honest Abe, Crash First on your radio with today's hit music, Q92.

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10: Overnight lows tonight in the middle 60s. More rounds of showers and thunderstorms moving our way. Wednesday, we'll do it again. A couple of thunderstorms here and there during the day. A high, muggy 82. From the 3 News Weather Center, I'm Mark Johnson.
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Calais Park, August 14th to 15th. You know, two tickets to see Rascal Flatts, Billy Currington, Joe Nichols, Craig Morgan, Shenandoah, Terry Clark, Daryl Worley.

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11: Overnight lows tonight in the middle 60s. More rounds of showers and thunderstorms moving our way. Wednesday, we'll do it again. A couple of thunderstorms here and there during the day. A high, muggy 82. From the 3 News Weather Center, I'm Mark Johnson.
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0: Whether you're cruising across town, at work, or hanging out with your friends, we are your local connection. 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Taking over.
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